0: Southwest received, just wanted for investigation for taking off from officers.
1: Alright, just for investigation.
0: I got you. Central. Sir, from Northwest, some flashlight vehicle that took off from police, wanted for investigation at this time. Tag 905776. Was last seen westbound on Lehigh for 22nd. That's just, again, it's a black Acura TLX, New Jersey paper tag 905776. Wanted for investigation only at this time, last seen westbound on Lehigh from 22nd.

0: one of their patrol cars take that right lane, I might need you to shut down 11th Street traffic. Let's go.
1: Two 717 West Oakdale for Medic 25 being assaulted.

question about the theft in progress, 5610 Lancaster, Family Dollar for two black females, one wearing black related clothes, and another one wearing a blue jean jacket and blue jeans. Here's a merchandise for an unknown device, and that's repeating the 19th theft in progress, 5610 Lancaster, Family Dollar for two black females. One wearing black religious garb, second one's wearing a blue jean jacket and blue jeans. This is a merchandise for an unknown direction. I'll see you.

Press about 19. First one done, 6-1 in Jefferson at the corner store. Got a male complaint that was about the Bob Black male, red t-shirt, he's armed. Speed 19, first one done, 6-1 in Jefferson at the corner store. Got a male complaint that was about armed black male, red t-shirt. That's further.

West Oak Hill Street can resume. One male detained. That's repeated on the 22nd. Officer responded to assist officer at 2717 West Oak Hill Street. You can resume. Suspicious personnel location. One male detained. WPRW 578 times 807.

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0: Received.

Roger, my 17th. Prefer the 2L in Bainbridge. For a black male with lost white sweatshirt, he's on the hood of a white Nissan Altima making progressive left on Bainbridge towards 19th. Speed in the 17th, prefer the 2L in Bainbridge. For a black male with lost white t-shirt, he's on the hood of a white Nissan Altima making progressive vehicle's left on Bainbridge towards 19th.

Request with the gun in the 1961st in Jefferson. We made one male detained, one firearm recovered, and no injuries to police. Proceed.

in Washington Avenue at PetSmart. Prints all black and all black shirt, blue jeans. Took some dog food for an unknown direction. That's speeding 17, stuff in progress. 1415 Washington Avenue at PetSmart for a tall black and all black shirt, blue jeans. She took some merchandise for the unknown direction. It's not for further.

0: go for it.
1: Just keep you advised, we do have an auto ped island in Lindbergh 12th District at this time involving a juvenile male. Will be critical at this time being transported to CHOP via medics. We do have a unit that just got on location. So we'll have conditions in a moment, but they are considering him critical of the time that he was transported.

All cars standby in the first district. That's in progress, South 19th in Oregon. An acne, a black female, green jacket, gray hoodie, taking items. That's repeating in the first district. That's in progress, South 19th Street in Oregon. An acne, a black female, green jacket, gray hoodie, taking items. That's repeating.

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1: 报税单。
0: Security check number 是28073啊，三环市。
1: That child currently is going to be headed into the OR. We have a Dr. Howden working on him currently.

Right to my first district. First of all, in 2330 South Rosewood Street, from now on with a bat and assault the female. The speed in the first district. First of all, in 2330 South Rosewood Street, from now on with a bat and assault the female.

0: for a deep paper road, malware and a black jacket armed with a knife. That's proceeding in this second. Person with a weapon, 5144 East Paper Road, malware and a black jacket armed with a knife. No further information.
1: Second district, personal weapon, 5144 East Paper Road, criminal and a black jacket armed with a knife. That's repeated in the second. Personal weapon, 5144 East Paper Road, criminal and a black jacket armed with a knife. That's the first.

First time my first district, you can find Principal Watson, 2330 South Roosevelt, resume my founder. That's repeating the first district. You can find Principal Watson, 2330 South Roosevelt, resume my founder.

Person on 24th Birth and Scream in 3605 Richmond Street. Or a female screaming for help from a side. Speed in 24th Birth and Scream in 3605 Richmond Street. 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

0: Hello,
1: Yes, security check number is for 2401 Vera Avenue.

0: Southwest Healthy, man.
1: Southwest Healthy, man.
0: I lost track of that. Just playing Guthrie Avenue store check. I'll give you the number in a second.
1: Five-one Lancaster.
0: Yeah, it's like 51 something, 59, I believe.

0: 39, Fiber in Progress, strong arm, 3542 North 19, 11 juvenile males. Juvenile complaint, ski mask in USC. They fled in Tioga towards the train track trestle. Again, 39, strong arm robbery in progress, 3542 North 19, 11 male juveniles, no flash. The 12th is a juvenile complaint, took a ski mask in USC and fled in Tioga towards the train tracks. Nothing further.
1: He is responding to the person with the weapon in the second at 5144 East Tabor Road. You can resume unfounded. As repeating, the person with the weapon in the second 5144 East Tabor Road, you can resume unfounded.

0: did stuff was. Here's Simon to chop the next leg that and keep up his eyes right away, please.
1: Anybody cover a rock fast?

0: 15 West Aurora, quarter approximately run near the Chinese store, CCI location. And email possibly on the flash. And 15-4014 West Aurora, quarter approximately run near the Chinese store, to CCI location. And email possibly on the firearm. There's no flash. Any night command covering Rock South this evening?
1: CSA, what you got?
0: Did you see our visa?
1: 1217?
0: 1235. 1235.

0: Charlie 5 Alpha Roxel. Charlie 5, let's see, actually, no, I have it. 1235, correct?
1: That's correct. He's actually ringing the phone right now. He hung up. That is open, sir.
0: All right now.

0: himself of this. Thank you, security check numbers for 307 Grace Avenue.
1: You got it.

0: 16, 3514 Fairmount. We're pursuing that domestic. A female complaint whose license is carrying a dispute with her adult son. There's no flash. Again, 16, 3514 Fairmount, apartment A's and Andy. Porter personally gun domestic. A female complaint, license to carry and a dispute with her adults on nothing further, no flash.
1: Car semi 12th district, person with a gun, 7701 Lindbergh Boulevard, unit 1605, black female, black scarf on the head, navy blue smock, blue jeans, armed with a firearm. Pointed the firearm at complainant. In the 12th district, person with a gun, 7701 Lindbergh Boulevard, unit 1605, black female, black scarf on the head, navy blue smock, blue jeans, armed with a firearm, pointed a firearm at complainant. No further information.
0: Mm-hmm. 12th district, 7701 Lindbergh, order person with a gun, apartment 1605. What are they? Black female with a black scarf on her head, a navy blue smock and blue jeans. She's armed with a firearm. Again, 12th District, 7701 Lindbergh. What are the person who got apartment 1605? What are the black female with a black scarf on her head, navy blue smock and blue jeans. She's armed.

0: repeat them in the 17th district. Person was sentenced on 1328 South 31st Street. You can resume. It's unfounded.
1: 1328 South 31st Street, Alabama. 1328 South 31st Street, Alabama.

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1: Yes, I see you at the car.
0: Number?
1: 1235.

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0: Okay, and the security check number is 14-03 Washington Avenue.

0: Phil Street.
1: Malcolm Planet in the park, green Toyota minivan versus a male and female inside the silver Honda fighting. Being an 18th edition person screaming 126 off Redfield Street. Malcolm Planet parked. It's a green Toyota minivan versus a male and a female inside of a silver Honda fighting. No further information.
2: South Redfield, third person screaming on the highway. Male and a female with flash. May 18th, 126 off Redfield, quarter person screaming on the highway. Male and a female with flash.

Stuff in progress. Two black males, one's wearing a black shirt and tan pants, the second is in Dinsdale, blue Chevy Impala. In 24th District, 1330 East Tundy Park. Part of the theft in progress. Two black males, one's wearing a black shirt and tan pants, the second is in Dinsdale, blue Chevy Impala.

22nd, late in progress, 1910 North 27th, for a female that was assaulted, no flash. And 22nd, 1910 North 27th, order of rate in progress, for a female that was assaulted, there's no flash.

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Present on 22nd, Broadway Progress, 1910 North 27, presumed unfounded. Just repeating in the 22nd, Broadway Progress, 1910 North 27, presumed unfounded.

Southwest LCD. Fortune 3 Chestnut Street.

Chris Fisher. Chris would have done 2323 South Rosewood Street. Got a large fire on the highway. Multiple people armed with bats and firearms. Let's repeat that. First edition. Chris would have done 2323 South Rosewood. Got a large fire on the highway. Multiple people armed with bats and firearms. That's perfect.

address, 800 June Street, from PHA. Got an activated shot fire. Activated twice for one shot each, so two shots to one.

First time I 18, first row up in 5227 Walton Street. Can I help you with another report about an unknown dual armed with a knife? There's been an 18, first row up in 5227 Walton Avenue. Got a mouth complaining that was assaulted by an unknown dual armed with a knife. There's no location, there's nothing further.

Present on 22nd. First word on 2034 Diamond Street at 7-Eleven for black male, all black clothing making threats. Repeat on 22nd. First word on 2034 Diamond Street at 7-Eleven for black male, all black clothing making threats. And that's present.

0: Yes, just keep you advised. We had a juvenile male that was taken by Medic 9 to CHOP. He's going to be pronounced at 8:02 p.m. by Dr. Chen, who we consider suspicious at this time. I believe the location of occurrence is going to be 334 Horton, the 19th district. If you can keep them advised, it's going to be a apparent suicide.
1: Southwest, I receive that. Stay to us.
2: Hi.
1: Charlie 5.
2: Okay, so this 12-year-old apparent suicide, correct?
1: That's correct. I'm going over west now to see if they were able to locate a team.
2: Okay, and the victim is at the hospital, correct?
1: Yes, they're at CHOP, where they will pronounce.
2: Charlie 5. Yeah, they told me earlier. Front desk, thanks.
1: West. The 19th district unit at 334 Horton Street. Just hit on the house.

0: Thank you.
1: What is that?
0: Just an update. They said they don't really have a scene in the 19th. They said it was already contaminated and cleaned up. They have detectives on location at shop.

Question about 3rd District, Stonebridge and 437 Tree Street. Got a female complaint inside. Rough to a male trying to kick in the front door. Just repeating on 3rd District, Stonebridge and 437 Tree Street. Got a female complaint inside. Rough to a white male trying to kick in through the front door. That's not my further.

to resume. Now, search for the location of one in custody, no addition to police. The speed and 12 station, King's Line, says Officer 52 and Greenway, if now location can resume. There's the station for his now location, you got one in custody, firearm recovered, and no injuries to police. Disappeared at the 575-1042 p.m.

Okay, last edition, Crossword Gun, 2442 South Working Street. There'll be a female that's armed and having to shoot a melon sign. This would be in 3rd edition, Crossword Gun, 2442 South Working Street. Got a female that's armed and having to shoot a melon sign. It's also domestic, nothing further.

Question on next district. Personal weapon 917 silver at 7-Eleven for black and all black clothes and arms and knives. In the next district. Personal weapon 917 silver street at 7-Eleven for black and all black clothes and arms and knives. There's nothing further.

Please stand by 18th District, Prestwood, down 5-6 and Mark. Fire at a barbershop is reported of a shooting, possible flash with black belt, pink shirt, blue pants, unknown direction. Speed in 18th, Prestwood, down 5-6 and Mark. Fire at a barbershop is found out of a report of a shooting, possible flash with black belt, pink shirt, blue pants, unknown direction, rescue the group.

0: proceed.
1: I just be advised, we have a walk-in stabbing victim at Episcopal. It's going to be an adult male, stabbed in the back one time. Currently in CAT scan, so I have no further information, but as soon as I get more, I will update you.
0: Correct?
1: That's correct.
0: CR3 or CR7?
2: CR7, repeat.
0: Episcopal Hospital, sir, we got a walk-in stabbing victim, an adult male stabbed one time in the back. We don't have a location of occurrence yet.
2: 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Just give me a update on radio.
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0: 554 Market, two casings found in the 18th District. 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

9th and Richmond, unfounded. 9th and Richmond, unfounded. I'm sorry, 3rd District is unfounded.

location by 22nd District. Got a person with a gun at the Fresh Grocer. I'm sorry. 1631 French for a person with a gun for a black female in a Fresh Grocer uniform. That is 1631 French and 22nd for a person with a gun. Female in a Fresh Grocer uniform, armored firearm, having a dispute with a male.

First of my 39th Street, 5450 with a Hickannon apartment, Andy 507. White male, dark brown hair, black and yellow jersey, armed with a knife, making threats. 5450 with a Hickannon apartment, 8-8507 and 39 for a personal weapon. White male, dark brown hair, black and yellow jersey, armed with a knife, making threats.

0: It's a sergeant in the 39th District, person with a weapon, 5450 Withahickon Avenue. 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It's repeating in the 39th District, 5450 Withahickon Avenue. Resume unfound it.
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Tango District 6024 Alma, it's going to be Wild Reef when it's on. Took a white Acura MDX, and it's still inside the vehicle. 6024 Alma, yeah, Wild Reef when it's on.

6024 Alma in the second, 11 Pratt Ash, planted down by 3 black miles around, all black, and black ski mask, trying to take a white Acura MDX. Still on location at 6024 Alma in the second, for 3 black miles around, all black and black ski mask. Point of God, attempting to take a white Acura MDX, not further.

21 Reservoir Drive and a 22nd for a person with a gun at Edgely Field, white male, white clothing, red Nike backpack, armed and making threats, 2301 Reservoir and 22nd. One person with a gun at Edgely Field, white male, white clothing, red Nike backpack, armed and firing making threats.

25th, Presley Gun, someone breaking in 3817 North Marshall, male no flash. Student 25th, Presley Gun, someone breaking in 3817 North Marshall, male no flash.

28th, attempted robbery, 8789 Frankfurt, Shell gas station, pointed on by a white male with a mask, black jacket. As seen in the 8th, attempted robbery, 8789 Frankfurt, Shell gas station, pointed on by a white male, mask, black jacket.

0: Sir. First of all, again, 537 or 6, there's going to be a delay of time. It's going to be one bullet hole at the bottom of the door and no one is driving at this time.
1: Where is it?
2: 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Thank you.
1: You're welcome.

A flashlight at the robbery occurred at 8789 Frankfurt. Reported on by a white male, mask, black hoodie, fled on foot, northbound on Frankfurt. That's beaten in an A flashlight attempted robbery, 8789 Frankfurt. Reported on at the Shell gas station by a white male, mask, black jacket, fled on foot, northbound on Frankfurt.

24, come out of the fast 801 area from Coca-Cola. The female employee took a white rental truck. No information on it. That's being in the 24th. Theft 801 area from the Coca-Cola warehouse. One employee took a white truck. No information, a tag on it, no direction.

17, press the brake on house party 1406 Alpha, adding no snow flash. Between the 17th, press the brake on house party 1406 Alpha, adding no snow flash.

standby scientist, district at 3017 of Marshall for a person with a gun. Static male wearing all black, armed a firearm, came in through the back door. 3817 off Marshall, 25th District, 40th person with a gun. Static male wearing all black, armed, came in through the back door.

2218, North Franklin, for a shot spotter activation, one shot, PJ shot spotter. 2218, North Franklin, 26, for a shot spotter activation, one shot, PJ shot spotter.

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0: Producer Jay.
1: Chris here.
0: Yeah, Kilo 35th and 25th now. Boulevard 1 had a brown Kia. Sedan take off on them. That's the same tag of Mary, Harry, Frank, 788. I seen bounce on a Boulevard from F.
1: Okay. And right now, it's just a traffic violation.
0: Uh-huh.

Brown, Kia, Pennsylvania Sag, Mary, Harry, Frank, 8788, Silverbone Boulevard, 1 of 15, Sandhill on the Boulevard from F. Frank Street. SP and here's the look out for a Brown, Kia, Mary, Harry, Frank, 8788, Atlantean Southbound on the Boulevard from F. Frank Street. It fled from Boulevard 1.

0: One more time. People in South Park car stop, 123 West Roseville Boulevard, New Hampshire, Tavern, you ready?
1: Yeah.
0: 572-2187. Toyota Prius, silver in color, will not occupant.
1: Alright, you said New Hampshire?
0: Yes.
1: Okay.

19 Colonial Assist. Current location is going to be 54 NY Lucent. Police on radio. Speed of the 19th. This is 54 NY Lucent. Police on radio.

West, we can resume this assist. No problem. Are you looking for anybody else? And then you said there's no injuries? Only assist. 5-4 mile, loose with manual location, can resume, no injuries, 1 male, in custody. As seen in the 19th, only assist, 5-4 mile, loose with manual location, can resume, under control, 1 male, in custody, no injuries. WPW 5 Sydney, time is 2:49 a.m.

2nd District, robbery in progress, 5240 East Roosevelt Boulevard. You can resume unfounded. That's in the 2nd District, 6240 East Roosevelt Boulevard. Resume unfounded.

25th District, got 5008B Barney from Brigham in progress. Got a group of three trying to gain access to the rear. 5008B Barney, another 25th for Brigham in progress. Got a group of three trying to gain access to the rear.

0: A reference to this assist at 5400 Wazoo. They've located one FCC in the passenger seat of the vehicle.
1: Incident only, 5400 Wazoo Sing, FCC found in the vehicle.
0: That's correct. Alright.
2: Sorry about your shooting victim.
1: No, incident only at this time.
2: So we have a hit.

Panther, so I got 2512 West Gordon, 4395 hash, not trying to gain entry through the front. 2512 West Gordon, and 22nd, 4395 hash, kind of not trying to gain entry through the front, no flesh.

0: Midwest, 4208 Parish for a shot spotter activation, 2 shot. 4208 Parish, shot spotter activation, 2 shot. PJ, shot spotter.
1: Shot spotter, 4208 Parish, 2 shots for PHA.

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0: It's going to be 884-242. Should come back to a Honda, black in color.

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0: Can you hold us all on the car stop every 951 East Roosevelt Boulevard, Delaware 10 tag, and you ready?
1: I'm ready.
0: It's going to be 884242. You should come back to a Honda, black in color. Oh, and everything else over there on D6.

Texas, my friend, 25th, 136, with Allegheny, Florida, in progress. Second was a Black Dodge Challenger, Mary Harry Barney, 2308. 136 West Allegheny and the 25th up in progress. Take on a Black Dodge Challenger, Mary Harry Barney, 2308. With the tag, no flash on the door or direction.

Pulled in Erie for a rape in progress. Got a black male, black shirt, assaulting a female in a Chevy. Pulled in Erie for a rape in progress in the 25th for a black male, black shirt, assaulting a female in a Chevy. Nothing further.

Little Marco. I'm going to complete a first time 100 West Roosevelt Boulevard, please. 101, correction.

Reference to our theft in progress, Allegheny. We have the 24th District, check Delaware and Lewis Street. The male is tracking his black Dodge Challenger to that location.

0: Arts Boulevard. Just give me one second. Boulevard,
1: we have a car stop, 151 East Roosevelt Boulevard. Can you say if you're ready?
0: Okay.
1: Larry William John, 648, coming to a Kia Soul, black in color, 3 occupants, and we are on, everything is okay, you think?
0: Gotcha.

0: Okay, I just want to make sure it's not us. He harmed himself. Person with a weapon, self-inflicted stab wound to the forearm. He's being transported. He's in stable condition for an adult male. Bay to east. 24th District unit that can check Delaware and Lewis. West Allegheny's in the 25th for their theft in progress. Check for a black Dodge Challenger was tracked to that location. Mary Harry Barney, 2308. Delaware and Lewis is where it's being tracked to at this moment.
1: I thought I received that information about the self-inflicted stabbing. Thank you.
0: Thanks, Ron.

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The 532, if you find that it moves, can you jump on J for me?

0: In reference to this 136 West Allegheny, do we know if that vehicle was tracking, if it was stationary, or is it still moving?
1: Supposedly stationary.
0: They have nothing showing out there currently.
1: Okay. I'll let them know. Thank you. I don't know if you have any tracking updates, but 2-4 is out on Delaware and Lewis. Nothing showing.

person with a weapon, 5004 Griscom. Apartment number 1, the female, straight male with raid rescue was refused within the 15th District, 5004 Griscom. Apartment number 1, it's going to be a male, sprayed with raid by a female, no flash, rescue was refused.

15th, personal weapon, 5004 Griscom. Female sprayed him with Raid. That's being the 15th, personal weapon, domestic, 5004 Griscom. 101, female sprayed male with Raid, no flash.

15th District. Person with a gun, 3201 Cotman Avenue. It's going to be on the highway. Email complainant in reference to a Hispanic male, white t-shirt, red shorts, armed with a gun. The male is on a bike, making threats. 15th Person with a gun, 3201 Cotman Avenue.

15, perfectly done, 3201 Common, Hispanic male, white shirt, red shorts, black bike. That's seat of the 15, personally to go on 3201 Cotman, Hispanic male, white shirt, red shorts, on a bike, unknown directions.

0: reaction.
1: Stand 3X, good morning. Would you be able to see if the 12th District has a two-person car or a wagon available for lawn service? We're going to be stationed at the City of Lawn parking lot at 58 Woodland.
0: Stand 801, the same 3X. Sorry, that's already handled.
1: Yeah, disregard. Thanks, radio.

0: Dan 6 3 7. Okay, Dan 6 3 7 4. I'm going to be leaving the heading to the Montgomery County Correctional Facility. Passenger 820 and 623.
1: Good morning. 5:50 is the time.

0: our teacher.
1: Yeah, we doing one service at 15020 Kovacs Drive. 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

0: Jeff Hawthorne.
1: Jeff Hawthorne.
0: Good morning. Can I please have a set of numbers for investigate premise? You can let it read 2066 Old Bridge Street.

right now, on the left hand side of red brick white door. Address is displayed on a black mailbox on the front wall of the property, left hand side of the street.

0: That's why I said, as a 2810 with Fletcher Rape in Progress, he was assaulted and offered information rescues en route 2810 West Fletcher.
1: I can't believe you, not enough.

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1: Proceed, thank you.
0: You're welcome.

0: paper wagon. We're done at this location. Kensington and Ontario, you can meet us there. We can go on to the next location.
1: First thing.

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What about a Hispanic male, black shirt, gray shorts, armed with a knife, vandalizing the property, possibly decayed? Third District, 2219 South number 9, first of all, the weapon. 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
1: You're on the message too, Kylie. 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
0: Copy that.

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1: Yes, 5-1.
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1: 10-5-1,

0: 25th district. Either than two cars behind you getting pointed, they're in the stack for the entry team. 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
2: How you gonna approach? 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
1: Yeah.
2: My bunch just blocked traffic.
1: Yeah, I'll turn down Birch. For our next one, the entry is Horn Birch, so I'm going to turn down Birch.
2: Other way, I'll see.

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0: this report when I found a person screaming 5215 Anthem Street. Female assaulting another one, no further information. It's an 18th district, 5215 Sansom Street. Person screaming. Female assaulting another female, no further information.
1: Hey, minor 14 is bomb, first 11, 5919 Wayne, use more found at 5919 Wayne, first 11, use more found at
0: 5919 Wayne, personal weapon is found at 5919 Wayne Avenue, 14th district. 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
1: 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Show me the local solo. Call me south.
0: Nine, okay. 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
0: I don't know, I need to spray the street, white door, brown brick, all this is displayed on the front wall of the property.

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Assume that don't license siren at the road, slow down, and watch out for the other driver. 577 at 7:30.

All right, guys, we have number six. 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

This is for 5259 Delancey Persons. 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
1: 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See something suspicious, take necessary action as warranted and notify police radio. Approved possibly at 7:38 a.m.

at some property right now. It's on the left-hand side, white door, red curtain at the window, left-hand side of the street. Looks like there's a light on the first floor.

8-14-14, Thompson Road, Rutherland. 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
1: This is 24 Sunbreak and NC62 eastbound at time. It's a known black male, dark complexion, thin build, wearing all black clothes, broken tape property.
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1: Day 291.
3: Good morning. Can you order us out from 8301 State Road to 400 North Grocery, one female prisoner?
1: Good morning, Russell.
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0: É, eu tenho um filho lá, né? 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
1: We're on the block now. I believe everyone in the south is recording the property here on the right hand side. Address is the three on the property. Alright, the target is possibly on location. Target is possibly on location.

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1: What one? 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

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This is the sheriff one. This has the possibility of two people wanting it in this house. 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

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They're in a beige Cadillac, blue Toyota, and a green Hyundai. 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
1: Come on.
3: Stand 710.
1: Yes.
3: Morning, sir. You can show me the hole.
1: Come on.

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1: That's what you want to wish for, but we have no access to the lab. It's overwhelming.
2: Top note. Now, so the right hand side of the street, brown brick address is displayed on the front wall of the property. There's a locker on the front porch of the property, right hand side. Pull up a little bit so we get the wagon a little bit closer.

0: Mr. David is an assist over at Volk High School, 24th in NASA. I got a female with a gun, and I'm making threats. She has a purple bonnet, gray shirt, black pants. She's walking on Master towards 24th Street.
1: Okay,

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A black female, purple bonnet, over the fire, making threats.

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2: RGC Dan, for that person with a gun on the 24th of Master. 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She's in the parking lot of the school now.
0: Yes.
2: Cool. Master.
0: Privacy Master and Seabird in the parking lot.
3: Yes, I won't. 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

0: for the wagons, thanks for the day. 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
1: Thanks, Izzy.
0: For everyone else, we're going to meet back at SNH. Spartan Huntington Park. One G and Huntington Park.

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Bought my white t-shirt, black pants. So the 22nd, Port Romney Progress, 2250 North 12th Street. Bought a gun. So bought my white t-shirt, black pants.

First of all, I was 6'7" and a half. Black female, heavy set, orange hair. Throwing chairs. Pass some vehicles. 719, first of all, I was 6'7" and a half. Black female, heavy set, with orange hair. Throwing chairs, or pass some vehicles.

Somewhere in N63 to Vine Street, Circle 4. I can plug the black sheet now. 1019 Sunbergen in 63 T5, second floor. So I can plug the black sheet up in front.

This is your bird progress, 2113 South Madison Street. Do you complain if I will open the balcony? Send the third bird progress, 2113 South Madison. Email in front window, open progress.

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Warren Bowser has a 5 minute pocket. 22nd Parish Order Gun, 1746 North Anchorage. 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

Also, 19th, this is 5-5 in Harvard for a person with a weapon. You're also assaulted with a pipe, restless, a root, no flash in the door. 19th, this is 5-5 in Harvard for a person with a weapon. A subpoena was assaulted with a pipe, restless, a root, no flash in the door.

0: 3926.
1: Pardon my
0: speech. 33, okay. 22 on Somerset Birch with a weapon. Somebody crossing guard is a black female, blonde hair, black clothing, tan Timberland boots, and with a knife. 39 District, 22 on Somerset Birch with a weapon. Black female, blonde hair, black clothing, with a knife, and Timberland boots.

0: Caitlin. 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
1: Hey, 10-0, okay.

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0: 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Turn around to 862 North 41 for a further, please.
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1: Morning, sir. How may I help you, T-Shop?
2: Hey, 7 o'clock. 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
0: Star 9, can you leave a 60 to see if they have additional unit?
1: So you need a 16th district unit over there?
0: Sure, no, that's correct.
1: Okay. Zero West. 16th district unit to back, cert 9, 862 North 41st.

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1: 10 hours.

0: Do you have any CERT units that can meet 1 Charlie 21 in Oregon? He has a male out there who's jumping in and out of traffic. 21 in Oregon.
1: What's
2: your name? 21 in Oregon. It's a male jumping in traffic. 21 in Oregon.
0: That's a correction. It's 20 in Oregon.
1: You lock your head down. I'm coming from East Division. Just give me a few.
0: Okay.
2: Make that 20 in Oregon. 20 in Oregon.
1: We see. Just drop it down, please.
0: Okay.

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1: Can you drive me set of numbers for Cathedral Christ off 20th and Ben Franklin Parkway?
0: Found 710, okay.

0: 16th District, 3840 Folsom Street, burglary in progress. Black male, tall, black hoodie, prints on it. On the roof, trying to break into the vacant property. 16th District, 3840 Folsom Street, burglary in progress. A black male, tall, black hoodie, with prints on it. It's on the roof, trying to gain entry into the vacant property.
1: Sir 9, can you give me seven numbers for an investigation? Give me a patient.
0: Sir 9, okay.

Hi, District 1225 Sansom Street, Burglary in Progress. Well, Sushi Bar is completely on the highway with an open property. Sunday night, District 1225 Sansom Street, Burglary in Progress. The Raw Sushi Bar, that's on the highway with an open property.

0: 3.
1: Pre-Medic 11 was transporting his mail to Methodist. Just hold this out for a couple more minutes, we'll get some information.
0: Sir 3, okay.

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A poor choice of words can create unnecessary opposition. 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

24th, Delta Progress 1861 East Venango. It's white female, ponytail, white shirt, black sweatpants, take a package. 244th, Delta Progress 1861 East Venango. It's a white female with a ponytail, white shirt, black sweatpants, take a package.

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I just to see what 2010. So then that person was a 5231 McKee. 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
1: Southwest, please.

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0: Peeing on a bathroom. 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Why can't you know a bathroom exposing herself on the highway? She's having enough of Chris.
1: Sure not, you can call me up for that.

In reference to this AutoPed we have in the 1263 in Elmwood, it's going to be founded for a 14-year-old juvenile. He's currently being transported to TOP right now, but he is stable. We are looking for a gray Genesis with a PA tag. Made the name yesterday, 6124, Lansing Westbound on Elmwood, R65. It's in the 14th now near Germantown and Seymour, about 5 minutes ago now. I did put it further on the 14th floor, just to update you.

flash on a vehicle. Leaving the scene, autopath 63 and Elmwood. Gray Genesis, and P tag at Nathan Dane yesterday, 6124. So, from the 12th District, flashing vehicle 104, leaving the scene, autopath 63 and Elmwood. So, Gray Genesis, Nathan Dane yesterday, 6124.

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0: Yes, hi, to this. I had a near encounter. Can you drop me numbers 1500 market?
1: Sure.

Northeast of Jack. Can we get a real-time crime to switch over to the Northeast for our job on Comley and Tulip? We're looking for a white Honda Accord in the area of Levick.

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1: Press in by 21st District, report of a person screaming at H in Tioga. It's going to be a white female wearing a pink shirt, black tie, screaming on the highway with blood on her face. Getting a 24th person screaming at H in Tioga. It's going to be a white female wearing a pink shirt, black tie, screaming on the highway with blood on her face.

4, press for me, H, Harry in Ontario. 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It's a white female, pink shirt, black tights, screaming on the highway. 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It's a white female, pink shirt, black tights, screaming on the highway. 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

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To 6300 Levick.

I'm 26th District Report of a person with a gun at Frankfurt and Lehigh. It's going to be on Frankfurt near the gas station. Looking for a black male wearing a dark blue hoodie, black pants, pulled out a firearm on the highway. Repeating, in the 26th District, person with a gun at Frankfurt and Lehigh. It's going to be on Frankfurt near the gas station. Looking for a black male wearing a dark blue hoodie, black pants, pulled out a firearm on the highway.

26 Pressway, I'm Frankfurt, Lehigh. Here at a gas station. Black mouth, dark blue hoodie, black pants, armor on firearm. It's 26 Pressway, I'm Frankfurt, Lehigh, at a gas station. It's a black mouth, dark blue hoodie, black pants, what do I like on the highway?

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1: Clear two.
0: Good morning. You can show me available. I'll be covering the fees.
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0: Yeah, Philip, are we resuming cert 3? Well, cert 3, you still need him.
1: No, the male's in custody.
2: We're in contact, thank you.
0: Okay, thank you, man.

4436, and we have two males in custody on the 96 West East Garfield. If you could just let the district know if they can have a complaint come over to ID, we got through the list.

Zero Southwest. Passes the further. German Tenant Seymour from the 14th District. Have 2 males in custody. To have a unit that come over to ID. 2 males in custody. Number 90 East Seymour.

321 East Allegheny, retail theft, family dollar, black male, we're all black. A black bike, nothing towards D-Dan. So I'm the 25th District, 321 East Allegheny, for the retail theft, family dollar, black male, we're all black. It's a black bike, nothing towards D-Dan.

Hi, District 1112, Chestnut Street, Puerto Rico, South. I want to hear it. A tall black male wearing a red Phillies hat. I seen on foot in the alleyway towards Market Street. 9th District 1112, Chestnut Street, Puerto Rico, South. Find one in good spirits. For a tall black male wearing a red Phillies hat, I seen on foot in the alleyway towards Market Street.

Customers on the first, this is 2301 Oregon Avenue, Bloomingdale, south of the south right. Black male, black shirt, tan pants. Probably a black bag. On location, taking items. So on the first, this is 2301 Oregon Avenue, Bloomingdale, south of the south right.

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1: People who are dirty on the first world internet.
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2: 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Okay.

0: 301 Oregon, you can't resume it's unfounded. From District 2301 Oregon, Central Progress, you can't resume it's unfounded.
1: Progress, resume it's unfounded. 2301 Oregon Avenue, that's in progress, resume it's unfounded.

0: Good morning. You and your partner, Tony Robo Solo, may be covering East Division.
1: Okay. Good morning, sir.

District 2849 North Boswell Street, first I'm screaming. Seven-year-old suicidal female taking pills, rest is removed. 39th District 2849 North Boswell Street, first I'm screaming. 27-year-old suicidal female taking pills, rest is removed.

0: Thursday.
1: For three?
0: Yeah, I'm going to do that.
1: Okay, let's go. Who's going to be in the second pills? 2849 North Bonsall Street. 2849 North Bonsall. 39 District, I'm moving.
0: And the 39th is fine.
1: 3921, 39B9, and 39 Barney and Roof.
0: Lucy, you can get it down, aren't you?
1: Oh, that's okay, okay.

Hi, this is 1512 Spruce Street, apartment 1404, person with a weapon. Report of a stabbing, sir. Four males, assaulting a female, called in by a neighbor, rescues en route. Ninth District, 1512 Spruce Street, apartment 1404. Person with a weapon is a group of four males assaulting a female. Female possibly stabbed, weapon is unknown, rescues en route.

Looking at the Baltimore Cross Black Flag timeline with spirit, male black hoodie, tan hat, black shorts, kind of fresh grocer bag. Set up foot in those directions. 18th District 29 out of Baltimore, put up a stop. Timeline in good spirits, black male, black hoodie, tan hat, black shorts, kind of fresh grocer bag. Foot in the direction.

0: Fox Foods. 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
1: Okay.

Well, this is your Perfume 1500 Chester, Myers for Myers Playground. Look at both these kids. This is Fourth District Press Screaming 1500 Chester. The Myers Playground. Football chasing kids.

您继续再说。Four now, his 30s, with a beard and red clothing. Saw them out of the plane. Tonight, this is your personal scrim in 18 under Walnut. 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

This is Chris Lee, C3 out of Norwood. Bang, bang, pop, pop, yours. We're gonna... C6 out of Norwood. 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

0: Okay, so AR-3 is going to be transporting the 22. They're going to be taking it over to Episcopal, and the 39th is going to be carrying the numbers. Just in case to hold me out.
1: Okay, thank you.

Crescent minus 35 units, I find it at a first one of guns, 62 North River Road, where you can result with them. 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

0: South 52nd Street is unfounded. It's repeating 18th District, Quarter Person Trimming, 32 South 52 Street is unfounded.
1: South 52nd. 18th, first screaming, 32, South 52nd. Okay.

Part 2 of Filbert. Cooper Melville floating 2 feet up. 119, first crew in 5-2 of Filbert. Cooper Melville floating 2 feet up.

0: for a person with a weapon, 66119, Arizona, is unfounded. 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
1: But 6611 on found.

0: 1820 Westerns. It's a Middle Eastern male, yellow clothing, throwing someone a knife. The 22nd person grew up in 1820 Westerns. It's a Middle Eastern male, yellow clothing, threatening someone with a knife.
1: Sure, nine. You're talking about that.
2: Yes. Is it available to start over to the person with a weapon at 1820 West Bridge? Disregard.
0: They're not doing that.

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0: Steve, thank you.
1: Thanks.

from the 16th district, 4825 Haverford Avenue, Burris would have gone. Just through the neighbor. Black male, light complected, short haircut, 5'7", yellow shirt, tan shorts. 16th district, 4825 Haverford Avenue, Burris would have gone. Neighbor dispute. For black male, light complected, short haircut, 5'7", yellow shirt, tan shorts, making threats.

This was a trip by 100 for the theft, 3035 South 68. Black male in dark color cap, gray beard, leather jacket, red trim on it. Took a package from the steps. I think it was 58 towards Dunwood. Who was a female carrying a shopping bag. From the 12th District, 3035 South 68, theft in progress. I think it was a package of the steps. Black male, dark color cap, gray beard, leather jacket, red trim on it. I seen on 68 towards Dunwood, accompanied by a female carrying a shopping bag.

0: About 1606 stress off of the staff. 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
1: Okay. 1606 stress off is outside from progress. I just have black male short, long ponytail locks. And sell stolen merchandise. The Second Street Retail Store, 1606 Chestnut, black male in short, long ponytail locks, trying to sell stolen merchandise.

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they said two tall wallet. First of all, the weapon at the center of the coast station, some white male bushy hair, armed with a knife. Ninth district, 2-2 on Walnut. First of all, the weapon at the center of the coast station, some white male bushy hair, armed with a knife.

Thank you, sir. 201 Wallace Street, Bedford Private, CVS. 4 black females, no flash. Thank you, sir. 201 Wallace, retail theft at the CVS. 4 black females, no flash, no direction.

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0: This is TV Moore, Pepperton.
1: 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Squad 5 and TV Moore?
0: Correct.
1: Okay.

Oshawa, 25th District, 156 West, Ontario, so I'm breaking in. Domestic, 16 Wolf Sun, trying to break into the front window. Report to work. Got a black aerosol for 2 meter built, black top, black bottoms, female compliance inside. 25th District, 156 West, Ontario, so I'm breaking in domestic. 16 year old son trying to break in through the front door and the front windows. Hispanic male, black hair, 5'2", medium beard with a black outfit.

12. District 8020, Block 5 Avenue, Retail Theft, the Wallings, the large group of juveniles taking items. Some of the property, 1820, Block 5, Retail Theft, the Wallings, the large group of juveniles vandalizing the property, taking items.

This is a 617 Annie in Burst with a gun. White female, red hair. Making threats. Criminal complaints and sites. On the 3rd District, 617 Annie in Burst with a gun. It's a white female, red hair. On location, making threats out front. Female complainant.

0: Pacific Central.
1: All right, just keep me advised. I'm going to put 22nd on Walnut. It's going to be about 25 minutes ago. It's going to be reported. I was at this point. Road rage incident. Looking for a white or Hispanic male, thin build, light complected, wearing a dark t-shirt, clean shaving, with a Hispanic female. They're operating a white van, possibly a cargo van, with a partial PA tag of Larry Tom, 6593, pointed scissors at the complaint, and they fled westbound from that location. That's once again just a report of aggravated assault with scissors.

0: Burlington. It would be from an hour and all lot closing. Break into a silver Honda SUV. 22nd District, Captain Power, 1701 Willison. From Elmer and all lot closing. Into a silver Honda SUV.
1: Weapon assignment at the Sunoco Station. Half an hour ago, it's a white male or a Hispanic male. Light complexion with a dark colored t-shirt with clean shaven, accompanied by a Hispanic female. Threatened the complainant with scissors. Partial pick of Larry Knopf, 6593. 9-2211, approximate weapon assignment. Looking for a white male or a Hispanic male. Thin build, light complexion with a dark t-shirt, clean shaven, accompanied by a Hispanic female in a white, possibly a cargo van. Partial tag of Larry Tom, 6593. Threatened the complainant with scissors. 22nd District, 1701, Willington, theft in progress. Male wearing black clothing, breaking into a silver Honda SUV. 22nd District, 1701, Willington Street, person with a theft in progress. Male wearing all black clothing, breaking into a silver Honda SUV.
2: On report of someone breaking in at 3349 Decatur Street. The white female with glasses, pink shirt, black pants, attempting to gain in through the entry. She was just last seen trying, walking towards the front. Repeating in the 15th District, someone breaking in.
3: Thank you, receiving by some nice result, ever.

this is Big Sir Black Pants, also behind narcotics. Looking towards front. 15 District, 3349 Decatur, someone breaking in. No rear, white female with glasses, Big Sir Black Pants, also behind narcotics. Looking towards the front of the property.

27, this is 12th at Lehigh for a screen. On Lehigh, I'm in the car dealership with a juvenile female screen file. And her mother assaulted her. She lives at 2639 North number 12. 27 is 12th at Lehigh for a screen. A juvenile in front of the car dealership screaming for help. 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

0: All right, this vehicle is wanted for multiple retail thefts. The supervisor monitoring this?
1: 2500. Just to be clear, you said this vehicle is wanted for multiple retail thefts?
0: Correct.

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It's me, I-95 southbound, Gerard. I-95 southbound, Gerard.

0: you to stand by. All you to stand by. 2-5 District. The purpose is to pursue ATMG, Allegheny, Appalachia, and Tremaine on I-95 southbound at mile marker 226 with no known injuries to police. And the 25th District in reference to the car pursuit at ATMG, Allegheny, Appalachia has been made southbound I-95 at mile marker 226 with no known injuries to police. The PR-35 Tremaine tops will be 1:54 p.m.
1: I have apprehension made. Mile marker 226. No injuries to police. 28th I-95 southbound of Girard. Final location resumed under control. I have apprehension made. Mile marker 226. No injuries to police.
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3: 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Do you need anything from me?

0: Area 2, you got enough units out there for traffic control and whatnot?
1: Here, any vehicles out there right now?
0: So, 25th got fire department.
1: Yeah, definitely got a new fire department.

0: Charlie 20.
1: Charlie 20.
0: Yeah, that resulted in a crash on 95?
1: Yes, it did. I'm 95 southbound, mile marker 226.
0: Okay. Do you know there's any injuries?
1: No injuries to police, but they did ask for rescue for the operator of the vehicle that was struck. And there was a car on fire.
0: All right.

0: 对对。对，do me a favor, hold me on at SNH for equipment, please.
1: Listen. Ripley. And in her basement. Again, in the second district, I'm breaking in 1129 Ripley. And on the first floor, it's going to be hiding in the bedroom of it.

Highway 1324 Arch Street. Got a white t-shirt, black pants, orange socks, black Jordans. There's heavy set, all black clothing. Take your keys and a firearm. LSE eastbound on Ray Street. 79th District, flash on Sean, Library 1324 Arch Street. Two black males, both of them about 5'8". One has a white t-shirt, black pants, orange socks, black Jordans. The other is heavy set, all black clothing. Arm.

0: third floor. 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
1: Very nice.
0: Personal weapon, 2701 West Somerset, third floor. 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

0: Sister Death Park, South Northern Oregon, CVS. Group of juveniles. Scene's on towards 20th. First Death Park, South Northern Oregon, CVS. Group of juveniles. That's 12 of them. Merchandise. No flash. Scene's on towards 20th.
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0: Utah?
1: Familiar. Can I get a set for a set of check? 1400 Slater Ave, please.
0: Yes.

0: District. Where's the screen recording from there? From the LA Barbershop. Also, you're female. To the District, press the screen report to Paul Snyder Avenue from the LA Barbershop. Also, you're female.
1: UAS, so you can show me back.

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Going to the plot only. So threatening, first with a gun, 3245 Stokely, AAA truck at school. So a male student threatening another student, there's no plot.

0: Happy stand by, please. District, person screaming at 517 Moore Street. There was an open line, PCI only, people came for help, I know what's wrong. Alright, no phone at 519 Moore Street, person screaming, open PCI line, people came for help, I know what's wrong.
1: Person screaming 519 Moore Street. So, CCI location only.

0: moving onward, rifles. 12 Press Order Gun 2501 South 70th, 3 males, all black clothing, armored rifle. Southwest LCD.
1: Good numbers for Beth, the 4906 Baltimore Avenue. Good those numbers over there, Aaron Vincent.
0: There'd be 40803.

0: going to be a reference to that robbery, 1324 Arch Street, TX6177. At this time, it's just going to be one doer now in custody after returning back to the location with a firearm recovered.
1: Arch Street. We got the dual in custody and the firearm recovered. The robbery, 1324 Arch. We're going to have the dual in custody and recovered.

0: 32.
1: 4, 5, 6, 6.
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1: through that. Be sure to go.

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0: Mount Versus 1, once again, the 5th, Clyde 1, Ridge and 1 at Lane. Report of a person screaming, checking for a group of juveniles versus 1. That's a forever.
1: Just issue first scream, Ridge and 1 at Lane. Group of 21.

0: Bey.
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0: Sir, the number is 4-6-0-3-6, Whitman, please.

June 3rd, North Taylor. A female jumped out of a window. Excuse me. So the very next person screaming 3100 North Taylor. Oh, female jumped out of a window. Excuse me.

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Night vision for first human 20th on market. 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

Yes, sir. Good afternoon. The message for the 39th for the 3100 North Killer. The person screamed the correct location is 3125 North Killer. Just to let you know, the female is stable.

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0: 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There's a couple kids with some slight injuries from airbags deploying. 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
1: Okay, no one trapped in the vehicle?
0: Thankfully not, no.
1: Okay.

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So third Sunbreak and then 24 away South Franklin. Someone's trying to get through the basement window, South Franklin.

0: to the location we're resuming. 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
1: Receive 5-0.

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1: The 4801 North Front Street, Fremont Cemetery. It was a suicidal 16-year-old female. Jumped from a bridge. I didn't say which one.
0: Okay, receive. If you get any information, keep us advised, please.
1: Okay.
2: You were asked to also have a sister.
1: Okay. The female is no longer being followed. She pulled over in the Chapel Plaza there. Aramango, New York.

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1: That's right, speaker.
0: Clarence Seven, safety check, 1515 Locust Street.
1: Receive.

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A 7-year-old being out taken to school by like a brother and another male. It's 2-2 or more. Industrial progress. McDaniel Elementary School. 7-year-old female. Taken by an unauthorized brother and another male.

0: Southwest Elsie Bay.
1: Southwest Elsie Bay.
0: Hey, the setter number is for 2900 Island Avenue, please.
1: Okay.

0: of the Hudson Market. Black man was dressed wearing a green t-shirt, black pants on with a knife in front of the CVS. And Ninth District, person was left at 11th and Market. So black man was dressed wearing a green t-shirt and black pants on with a knife. Yeah.
1: Yeah, the new man's just reporting. Maybe we'll cover a lot more.

Sir, this is Fonda, and citizen bringing in 24 East South Franklin, I found it. 24 East South Franklin, report is on bringing in a

Official personal letter, 1830 South 18th Street, the elderly. She my complaint and rush for her grandson, black male. Do you see her face? Rush is not in rules. Inverse District personal letter, 1830 South 18th Street, a male who bleached his grandmother's face, black male, not the person.

forth, 2 miles, walking back and forth from the daycare center, 50 mile complainant. In the 3rd District, before the first one, 1173 Moore Street, front of the daycare is a white male, no shirt, armless, 2 knives. People complain, it's not.

2nd Street, apartment 304, two unknown people attempting to get into the front, no flash. In the 22nd District, reported someone breaking in, 1744 North 22nd Street, apartment 304. Two people attempted to gain entry through the front door, no flash, nothing further.

screaming, "Hey, I can't believe it!" 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Not the person.

0: 24 is Robert Allen, 31, 55, Kensington, you can hear us false. 24 is Robert Allen, 31, 55, Kensington, it's false.
1: Again, this is fine. It's commercial Robert Allen, 31, 55, Kensington, false. 31, 55, Kensington, commercial Robert Allen.

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1: And I've just responded 11th and market. 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
1: Speaking of, I'm available.
0: Have a seat.

39 Bellevue, 2016 Bellevue. 39 Bellevue, 2016 Bellevue.

CEO, we have the officer accounted for the no fair injury, 2016 Bellevue. On the assist, police by radio, we have that officer accounted for the no fair injury. Responding on that assist, 2016 Bellevue. Now location can resume. Everything is under control at this time. No injuries have been reported at this time. 639. Buffett City assist at 2016 Bellevue. Now location can resume. Everything is under control. Officer is accounted for. No injuries at this time. WPS at this time is 426.

person with a weapon, 2506 West Lehigh, at the shelter. It's a black female wearing a red hat, white t-shirt, red sweatpants on with a knife. Causing a disturbance. We'll be a female complaining inside. And the 22nd reported person with a weapon, 2506 West Lehigh, at the shelter. It's a black female wearing a red hat, white t-shirt, red sweatpants on with a knife. Nothing further.

LinkedIn, sometimes put a person with me, 61 blah blah blah. It's an old female, Stacy at also some of the J entry. Appreciate it. Not a problem.

0: Good evening. Anthony Venable. And can I get a car stop for 1301 South Broad, please?
1: 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Good evening.

0: Andy.
1: William 3, Andy.
0: Good evening. You can make me available. My MEC will be up shortly.
1: Chris, see you. Thank you. Good evening.

0: Yeah, I'm available also.
1: Very safe, good afternoon.
2: William 54.
1: William 54.
2: Yes, sir. Good afternoon. Show me available for covering the Broad Street detail. I had MDT up shortly.
1: Good afternoon.

Sí, que aquí van a dar la curiosidad.

0: was in first square. That was dry. I didn't watch Rose of Little Rose. So I found it. Once again, in the 2-5, you just found it a person with a weapon, 610 West Roosevelt Boulevard.
1: Six and West Boulevard, only I found. The six and West Boulevard, person, weapon, I found.

0: Good evening, sir. We're at the 4-5 East Avenue. You're at Team 1, covering Central and South. Team 2 is going to be up in the Northeast. And Team 3 is going to be in Central.
1: Proceed, sir. Thank you. Good afternoon.

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1: Okay.

funny thing is coming out of the person with a weapon, because he's a stuff planner at the school, in the playground, school juveniles, armed with pepper spray. They're spraying each other. This is my second district, person with a weapon, 15th and stuff planner, in the playground of the school, so group of kids pepper spraying each other, not the first.

18 Fenton Progress, 5304 Market Street at Tiffany's, in a black outline, all blue. Attempting to take a white GMC with an unknown tag, that's repeating 18 Fenton Progress, 5304 Market Street at Tiffany's, in a black outline, all blue. Attempting to take a white GMC with an unknown tag from the location, nothing further.

Black Mountain, all blue, attempting to take a white GMC. Unknown tag. And 18, that's in progress. 5304 Market Street, from Mickey Michael Finance, out of Tiffany's, and rest of Black Mountain, all blue, attempting to take a white GMC. Not the first.

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2: They said Mike Larry, 4100, on the firearm. She's actually had Westmount on Westmoreland. Blue Shores inside of a white older model BMW. PHA, Major Frank Larry, 4100.

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1: That's correct.
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24 Port Pacific Gun 4200 Ormond, Papa Black Female in a gray Jeep. Mary Robert Barney, 2886, fired a shot in the air. Latino on Oak Street. 24 Pacific Gun 4200 Ormond. Papa Black Female in a gray Jeep. Peter Tango, Mary Robert Barney, 2886, fired a shot in the air. Latino on Oak Street.

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1: 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Should you come back for breakfast?

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1: 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I've added the false note.

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0: 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The family's going to transport. We're going to be following them over to 3300 Henry Avenue. It's going to be a 201. Can you RTF this as a hospital case only, please?
1: Okay.

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0: Lyndon and Jackson, 8th District, course, up on the resort, yeah.

Avenue, coming at the Dollar Tree, a black female, about 30 years old, armed with a firearm. And our other people that's being the first report for them. 2401 Shellham Avenue, going to be at the Dollar Tree, a black female, 30 years old. No flash on the clothing, armed with a firearm, harassing people on the front.

Bowen, what's your name? Dollar Tree. 19 mile, oh my god, nigga, types. 14 pistol, guys, 2401, what's your name? 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
2: Question. 140 East Atlantic. Somebody a male stabbed in the leg by a black male wearing a white Nike shirt and 3 pants. Repeating this 24 question, what about 8-0 East Atlantic? 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

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A group of black males fighting on the highway, armed with firearms. 22nd, pursuit again, 23 Montgomery. A group of black males, armed with guns, fighting on the highway.

0: First Screaming, 1840 Ridge Avenue, United Gas. Black Mountain Green Shirt, Blue Pants, Sergeant Female. 22nd Personal Screaming, 1840 Ridge, United Gas. 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

0: 22nd press with a gun 2-3 Montgomery on found it. 22nd press with a gun 2-3 Montgomery on found it.
1: US 3, good afternoon, show me double.

0: to the first set of numbers. I just changed it to a meter counter in this second set that's coming down.
1: I receive that. Thank you.

0: 7627 East Atlantic. It's going to be up on the assignment. We do have an adult male sat in the lake. 24 session one transported the victim to Temple, where they currently just died. There's no other immediacy, and not as other unconscious at the time. The flash of the disease was in the victim.
1: How did 2026 receive it?
2: Four freshman found 7840 East Atlantic. Look for black mile, white leaky shirt, gray pants, down no direction. 725 found 7840 East Atlantic. Look for black mile, white Nike shirt, gray pants, down no direction.

0: This is September of this year on the Kwanzin 2024, last one event 3610 to Denison, Valencia, 5257, Horrocks.
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0: should have been 24 bombers to that. What the heck was that?
1: Listen to the 2899 East Cumberland. Repeat it clear. Snap map fell in the water. Repeating the 26. Person in the river, 2899 East Cumberland, graffiti pier. We have a male that fell in the water. Enough further.
2: Hey, 3 receive.

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0: If I ran broad and limbless, I got a motorcycle with no tag, and it's southbound, black male, black electric motorcycle bike.
1: By any area?
2: Looks like Frankfurt, broad, broad,
3: Tom Ford, northbound broad from Susquehanna.
0: Out of the traffic, so we can't see him, but he's definitely up knee high now.
1: Knee high area, break my electric bike, nice dreadlocks.

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1: Three, we're having some mechanical issues with the boat. We're going to have to switch equipment out. Tom 85 is still en route.
0: Okay.
2: For that job, 26.
0: Everybody, Barney.
3: That's the location of team 2.
0: Location of team 2? So far, X-ray, we'll wait for you here. We're at Long Shore, Keystone.
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0: 182. What was the location of that in the 26?
1: 2099 East Douglas Meteor. Something is down fireboard. There's no location. Trying to get them out of the water.

0: Available to the Fine Art Museum. At least that's what's on my board. The other one, helping Vernon Gerard right now, Andy.
1: Please start with the art museum.

0: Yeah, 45.
1: George, 25.
0: Alright, PPA is going to take this one. We're going to take the Army van one.

0: Here's surviving in the 24th commercial robbery on 701 East Area at the PNC and cruising is false. And the 24th commercial robbery on 701 East Area at the PNC and cruising is false.
1: Alarm 1001 East Area is false. 24th robbery alarm 1001 East Area. Cruising false.

0: William 66.
1: William 66.
0: Yes, ma'am, 300 North 21. Can I get a car stop? No, thank you.
1: Okay.
2: Yeah.

0: Stand by, 918.
1: Yeah, for the town station, 2500 Spring Garden, 5 o'clock. Can I do DCs for this one?

0: The check. 68501.
1: Very 25. This is going to be a live stop. Having reached 1200 roll. Probably should be 1 A RTS.

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0: Yes.
1: See, thank you.

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1: Listen, can you drop me car stock numbers, reading 1500 Washington?
0: Tiger 26.
2: Condition of the male rescued from the water?
0: Okay, bye. East Cumberland Street.

0: The 26 with 8.
1: Declined medical attention, Mr. Mel.
0: As a 26, is he conscious and talking, or is he unconscious?
1: He's conscious. He declined medical attention.
0: As a 26, okay. Thank you.
1: As a residential panic alarm, 6531 Geyer, 12th District Commercial Panic, Residential Panic Alarm, 6531 Geyer.

In 15, we have persons remaining 475 Marble Street. Investigating the 15 persons remaining 475 Marble Street for multiple civilians struck by a vehicle. Nothing further.

0: for multiple people. And I think this person's name is 4751 Marble Street. The vehicle ran over multiple people. Not the driver.
1: Yeah, northeast.
0: See?
2: Yeah, 7E as well.

0: 왜니 보아서나
1: So I looked at the jobs. 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
0: You see that, man? 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We're going to throw it up in that area.
1: Okay.

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1: Let's see, can you send a survey to the area for it?
0: Okay.

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Red shoes and rail, that's repeating. 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Red shoes and rail, last seen operating side of a silver Lincoln. 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
0: Can I get call stop numbers for Brad and Carpenter, 17 Fisher Side, and an official set for here, counter 1400 Carpenter.
1: Okay.

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1: Bye. 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But I know that having a burgundy crisis and damage. 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
0: right.

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1: He's going back towards where?
0: He's going back towards where you guys entered at. 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

0: Sorry, he might be in that little BMX park they had right there to the left. We lost sight of him. I think we went back in there.
1: Across the street from the
0: address. Oh, no, he's okay.

0: Turnpike Extra.
1: Turnpike Extra.
0: And myself and Turnpike Barney as the vehicle. DA tag, Mary Louis Zebra 8766. I'll get to the location in 1 second.
1: Okay, that's for Leveson Marple.
0: Unoccupied. What's your address, sir? Four, five, five, seven, Shelmar.
1: Okay, and this is the Chrysler?
0: That's correct. Can you start a mark unit over here, please?
1: Alright.
2: Turnpike 2, I'm in route now.
1: Alright, I'm also going to let out 15th now.

That's 15th District job on Waffle Street. That's like X-ray head, possibly as a vehicle. Unoccupied. 4557 Schellmeyer.

0: 再把它摔。这块就是昨天第二块，昨天第二块，前面昨天第二块。
1: Let's be available at White Polo G in Rockhampton.
2: Let's be available at White Polo G in Rockhampton.
1: Yeah, Fox.
2: Hold on.
1: Injured.
2: You want to rescue?
1: I'm going to
2: custody. Alright, let me know when it's under control.

0: Mary Class 6.
1: Mary Class 6.
0: Yes, can you have the rest of the same one come back to where we first went into the trail at?
2: We seem to exit the wagon, getting in Shelmont, or Shelmont. Correct. And one of the parents from the other location, I view them.

0: That's right. What is the last 1,000?
1: Yeah. Coming back to the Dark Christ, Leah Scott, 1933, October.

0: William 55.
1: 11th and Art, can you drop me a 7 o'clock stop number? Can you also drop me 2 mirror encounters at that location, please?
0: Where at?
1: 11th and Art.
0: Okay.
2: Boulevard 2, 4800 Roosevelt, 7-4 car stop, please.
0: There you sir. Alright, you can smile at your radio, is that by Tom 2?
3: Okay, I'm just being crazy, I'm going to ride all the way to 2-10-21 South 4th Street, last thing I'll do, too.
0: Time, 6:21. 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
4: Here's the 15th, good shutdown, Shellmire and Jackson.
0: Okay. Special events to Jay. Tyler is going to have 15th to shut down Shellmire and Jackson. Alright, we'll see you soon, bye.
5: Scanner in the 15th, can you give me my location? Mail's not giving us any information.
0: Okay.
5: Dirt bike, Frank. I have a wagon down here at Afro and Gerard. Do you want me to send them up there?
0: Okay.
5: No, the 15th can transform, sir. Thank you. Okay, sir.

0: Rubber Candy.
1: Rubber Candy.
0: PC numbers for this Spook of River Trail and what we can drive.

0: I'll be 26.
1: I'm 20.
0: Coming in, copy on the job.
1: That's correct. Specimen is one of the dirt bike units. Had the mail stopped at Shawmire and Dittman, and they had the vehicle 4557 Shawmire. I'm in custody.
0: It's okay. Do we have an agent six?
1: Sorry, can you repeat that last transmission, sir?
0: Do we have an agent six on the person we have in custody?
1: Stand by. I can find out. Alright, in reference to the, mail that you have in custody, Mr. Marble, does anyone know the, age on this mail? Isaac 26.
2: Oh, we're trying to get this information now.
1: Alright, y'all get a moment. Can you just let me know Isaac 26 would like to know?
3: Okay. Yeah, he's refusing. They're asking if they have a, if anybody has a print scanner can bring it over.
1: Okay. I want to bring it over to them.
0: Is it 26? Okay.
1: I'll let you know as soon as they give me the information.
4: $2,500 Martin Luther King Drive.
3: You want another set? I already dropped you one for Scuba River Trail and Martin Luther.
4: All right. Is that what you had? Sue, I got on.
3: Yes. Set a number.
4: This one already dropped. What this?
3: 9th District, PSA 1. You're welcome.
4: So if I got sorry. You have Isaac 26, the male's going to be a 18-year-old black male. Why am I on MDT now?
3: Okay. Special message, Jack. Male's going to be 18-year-old male.

0: Someone was watching you, I think.
1: So far, x-ray. Okay. We're not getting anything back on this nail. But we did just have another witness ID.
2: Okay. Request came out in a 7 district. Come out, support us on breaking in. 8529 Rising Sun. Said male and female assumption of gang entry. It's going to be a Russian male wearing a white shirt, black shorts, and flip flops with a female wearing black Muslim garbs and an ankle monitor. In the 7th district, reported for someone breaking in. 8529 Rising Sun. A female complainant in reference to a male. White male wearing a white shirt, black shorts, and flip flops, and a white female wearing black Muslim garments and an ankle monitor. Attempted to gain entry.
0: Yes, I will. Go wild. With the juice, there's an officer.

0: him.
1: Hey, that's nice.
2: Hi, Steve. Can you go over some of the things that I could have my Christian team is out here? Some minor car license, some carpet, some losers.
1: Central, then, Central. I need a while.

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0: William 66.
1: William 66.
0: Yes, ma'am. 1100 Market Street. Car stop numbers, please. Thank you.

0: I mean, it's a real...
1: Now hang on, Bed and Bridge. Walk to Wolf to Philadelphia side. It is 9:30, because how high is the first river? You're from the bridge. Just give up hanging off the edge of the bridge. Talk about it.
0: Yeah, I'm selling them a switch over.
1: See?

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1: You got clothing description?
0: Negative.
1: Police mode 4.
0: Okay. Gasoline white shirt and I said, I was getting the speaker, but I'm gasoline white shirt, GPC.

0: 快乐。
1: 小李凡，
0: 那个小李哥。I observed a football going exactly in the area of number 5 of Brown Street. Okay, one of Philadelphia 5, so far nothing showing. We try to look as far as we can. Keep your advice. Southwest LCB.
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0: I'm going to set in my list for 51 and 59 links, please.

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2: Local people trapped, 60261 Dale Street. Screaming for house fire. 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Fire was en route. 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
1: Jason.
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1: 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A couple of people were jogging.

0: Well, this is a hit for one.
1: All right.
0: Thank you. 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

0: Okay, the officers have been there, I will come back. He is in custody.
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0: Tisre.
1: Stay mad for one moment.
0: Five words on location, there's no occupants inside, and the fire is under control.
1: Alright, we see, thank you. Alright, in a second, this is 6231, the local people trip. No one is inside. Five words on location. In a second, district 6231, the local people trip. No one is inside. Five words on location.
2: Question about the 23rd district, for the person with a weapon, 3051 North Flint Street. There's a camera from the rear. Hispanic female, pink shirt, blue beanie shorts, gang entering into the property, last seen northbound towards Clear Field. This is in the 25th district of a person with a weapon. 3051 North 4th Street. A Hispanic female, pink shirt, blue jeans, shorts, gang entering to the property. She's armed with the hammer, last seen northbound towards the field.
3: I'm back from that security tip, so can you drop me 3 cents of mayor counters at the Wolf Park Market to JFK, please?
0: Okay.
1: Building 51 North 4th. Okay, Hispanic people wearing a pink shirt, blue jean shorts. On with the hammer, messing northbound towards Clearville. Not the further at this time.

0: Seaver 9.
1: 78 set of numbers, please, for a completed car stop. Have it read 9701 Rosa Boulevard. That'll be in the district side.

0: perfect.
1: 35 south. That's for 4. I guess AF.
2: Three, man.
0: Okay.

0: Boulevard, too.
1: 4700 Roosevelt, Central Park, please.
0: Okay.
2: Unit 45.
3: 425.
2: Turn us around so the town will see.
0: Okay.

0: location of the vehicle that struck these pedestrians?
1: 4557.
0: Belmar.
1: Is it Belmar?
0: Belmar, got it. Do we have a total on the number of persons struck?
1: Be advised, State Police was notified in reference to 95 South to Santa Bridge Street for a three-vehicle accident.
0: Okay.

0: I don't know if you need any updates for the personal order. Port Authority goes ahead, Danielle.
1: Thank you. You would know if I-
2: All right, crossing on the 9th District of Reference to 215 North 5th Street, the person in River Lake, we have Van Mail in custody. In the 9th District of Reference to 215 North 5th Street, for the person in River, realize they do have the ML in custody. Nothing further at this time.

0: Howard Tuna.
1: Howard Tuna.
0: I'm good. 95 cent after comment. Let me get some for a parcel, please.
1: Yeah.

52nd Sunoco. Scooper Doom now with a solid amount. Possibly on. 19th, Prince 41 3 1 South 52nd to Sunoco. Scooper Juvenile with a solid amount. Possibly on.

0: Just like I say.
1: Just like I said.
0: I believe we'll see something new, but media is on location.
1: Gracias.

have 7302 Briar Road. The house fire. Female possibly inside. 14th Lumpy Trap, 7302 Briar Road. We have a house fire with a female possibly inside.

0: That's right.
1: When you get a chance, can you call on the front desk?
0: Absolutely, do it right now.
2: Thank you.
1: Thank you.

0: Waiting on highway. Female on the left and the three-wheeler door.
1: William 55.
0: 55.
1: Can you give me the cross out in the loop and a mirror and counter and let it be 1 and South 10 square, please?
0: 1 and South 10? Chris, we're going 301 South 52nd, I'll find it. Chris, we're going 301 South 52nd, I'll find it.
2: I-4. Yes, it's I-4, vehicle stop in Marion County at Pool and Chestnut. RTM, please.
0: Proceed.
3: ...2046 crime, a personal weapon. Also a male stabbed on, I'm sorry, stabbed a male on the highway. But he's emerged to be a female, armed with a knife, no further flash.
0: A male stabbed by a female. 15, person weapon, number 7, 2046. A male stabbed by a female, to the left.
2: William 5-2.
4: William 5-2.
2: Can you get 2 more towers for 1,000 South Washington?

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1: I know this was called front desk, you might be on the phone, but I was trying to back x-ray.
2: Call the x-ray, hold on 1 second, I'm on the phone with Chief Smalls.

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1: Twenty-one fifteen, 20
2: Can I have one second, please? Pershing.

Dragon Army, this is 2400 Sydney, I'm now in case you're using Thunder Patrol. Apprehension made, no injuries to the police. 22nd on East 2400 Sydenham, if not, okay, should resume. Thunder Patrol, apprehension made, no injuries to the police.

0: तीसरा it is going to be a Fiona stabbing. Canal stabbed one time to the chin. Going to be light complected, curly hair, medium built. She's wearing a brown shirt. The blood trail from the inside of the house and to the outside. I'm nothing further this time.
1: Listen. 15 flash of foul stabbing, 2046 Granite. For a leg complected black female apparel hair, medium bill wearing a brown shirt, Celestine Westbound of Granite. This is 15 flash of foul stabbing, 2046 Granite. For a black female leg complected with curly hair, medium bill, she wearing a brown shirt, Celestine Westbound of Granite.

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1: Okay.
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0: 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Is there any chance you can message me the number to call him on MDT?
1: I cannot. First flight action in the morning. Can you give Tom Tu a call? His number should be on the orders.
0: Tom Tu, receive.

0: 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I'm fine.
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0: Yes.

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1: William 5-2.
0: Have you called up 1300 Tasker Street?
1: 1300 Tasker, received.

Office Agreement, 129 South 30th Street, the Sierra Center, South Garage, of a suicidal female, an arm or something. 718 Business Agreement, 129 South 30th, the Sierra Center, South Garage, of a suicidal female, an arm or something.

0: Yes, sir. Can I have a security check at 10101 Patterson Avenue at Wawa?
1: Chief. 48 on the Roosevelt, Cypress Cross, please.

0: William 5.
1: William 5-1, could you drop me across that board in 6 quarter?
0: You got it.
1: And can you also drop me 2 man counts for Ward and Christian?

0: Yes, solar update on 2046 Granite. 2032 Granite with a positive IUPAC on it, female.
1: Question. In 2042 Granite, you have a apprehension made positive IUPAC 2032 Granite. 15 reference down 2042 Granite. Female positive IUPAC 2032 Granite.

22nd Avenue, assist with the Huntington case, you resume to the patrol. We have a man in custody, no issues with police. So 22nd Avenue, assist with the Huntington case, you resume to the patrol. We have a man in custody, no issues with police.

0: 26.
1: 26, we have static in the 50s.
0: Yeah, 2046 Granite. Adult male, stabbed in the chin. They do have the female custody, by the way.
1: Sergeant.
0: Sergeant.

1 hour tonight. This is Fairfax 11, 1530 East Junk, Recovery House. 1 hour tonight.

0: 10,087 live Muscle can have the wall of that today. Can I get a preparation check?
1: Of course.

0: Number for completed car stop, please, 9554 Boston Avenue.
1: Proceed. Williams, 6-7.
2: Yeah, can I just say, did you say numbers 2500 Ben Franklin?
1: 2500 and Franklin is 8.

One female black shirt, denim shorts. And two black males, one with tan hoodie, black shorts, still got a black shirt, tan pants. All on the firearm, sorry, going on highway. Pursuit gun 5408, West Bunker Main. One female black shirt, denim shorts. Two black males, one with tan hoodie, black shorts, still got a blue shirt, tan pants. All on the firearms, sorry, going on highway.

0: And Lee Hart. Blackmails juvenile or my clothing, nothing further. But please, over the description, recruiting as far as I can position for plus that's in progress at Ronald Lehigh. Blackmails juvenile or my clothing, nothing further description, stealing up like from an older male, nothing further. So you're on my priority of Ronald Lehigh.
1: You now stole a bike from an older gentleman. Juvenile, black male juvenile wearing all black.
2: Black Frank, did it say if it was an e-bike?
1: Doesn't, it just says juvenile was stealing a bike.

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1: Five to verify, guys. Kaufman is being headed north, southbound.
0: William Papa, are you going to stop Board and English? Thank you.
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Special item 46 of Market, westbound train, street car number 1088, black model, black clothing, black ski mask on the front, going from 69th Street.